0: Oxigênio 102.6. Música para respirar.
1: I know you don't love me, and there may be someone else. And as I sit alone here at home,

She's sweeter than the fragrance that fills the dell in spring. A joy she's above the joys that all the year can bring. She's dearer than the dearest friend that I will ever know. Her prayers

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I wanna feel alive.

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Through the tears and the cries, and yet still we rise, Maya. It's been a hell of a run, and we've only begun. It ain't done till it's done, and it's done when we're one.

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1: We don't have to be told what's hot. Now, I want to be able to say, hey, this is hot, check it out, so that your ears aren't fed garbage all the time, you know what I'm saying? But if garbage is all you have to eat, you're going to eat garbage until I come with the cuisine.

I'm saying ain't nothing changed. I'm saying ain't nothing changed. Ain't nothing changed. Trust, cause ain't nothing changed. Cause ain't nothing changed. Saying ain't nothing changed. Cause ain't nothing changed. Ain't nothing changed. Saying ain't nothing changed. Cause ain't nothing changed. Trust, cause ain't.

This message is about the consumption. What are we consuming? What are we consuming that we are aware of? What are we consuming that we are not aware of? And if we think about consumption and all of the many things that we consume, let's look beyond just the physical. So when we consume anything, if we do it purposely, what is the goal of consumption?

consuming energies that are not useful will produce outcomes that are not useful. Consuming energies that are useful and fits the goal will produce outcomes that fits the goal.

0: getting together, having a good time, enjoying themselves, and getting away from the everyday problems of life. What do you think it is?
1: I think it's all about the rhythm and the love. And the rhythm and the love.
2: This is the place.
1: And the rhythm.

Listen, I need that. I need someone who's gonna make me feel something. Something in my soul. I wanna feel alive.

reality you don't care about nothing once the horn is blown. And this particular walk of life smells of broken glass beneath the feet of a daytime boy who's never really seen the sunrise. A willing scribe set to decipher lies and hearsay just to clear

it's too much, yet still not enough to take away the conditions and expectations most carry pocket-bound and hidden like blemishes and faults from lovers or food from needy mouths.

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U.S. shakes its money maker, all the change falls into special interest pocketbooks. Cocaine, helicopter, fuel reserves, and payoffs between overseers to keep their mouths shut. Land of technicolor dollars with blue eyes, blonde hair.

shackled by freedom and bullied by hatred and the simple nature of misunderstanding, we remain ruled by currency and sold to the highest bidder day by day. America, 2002. Place where they say hell is between your ears when you're still breathing, and here some folk rain on the inside even when the sun comes out. So the time has come for new decisions to be made. All your previous pains have passed on and away, so it's okay for you to take a chance on yourself.

particular walk of life smells of broken glass beneath the bare feet of a daytime boy who's never really seen the sunrise. Walking through the Garden of Innocence. When it's too much yet, still not quite enough to take away the conditions and expectations.

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You know, all of this time, don't you wish, you know...

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You're chicken. You've got no guts. You're afraid to stick out your chin and say, okay, life's a fact. People do fall in love. People do belong to each other. Because that's the only chance anybody's got for real happiness. You call yourself a free spirit, a wild thing. And you're terrified somebody's gonna stick you in a cage. Baby, you're already in that cage. You built it yourself. And it's not bounded in the west by Tulip, Texas, or on the east by Somaliland. 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Because no matter where you run, you just end up running into yourself.

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